would like to take this opportunity and demonstrate on the hand of this practical example the strange faces of our sounds.

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Reporting for Organization for Fun, television and radio network. Live from the Master Studios in Frankfurt. In Frankfurt. Yeah. Aber hier.

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Miro, Rosso, beige, maybe. Sky ou nylon, la tendance sera vinyle. Jean-Paul Gaultier, 3 minutes 45. What good do you think you could get out of?

regrets they've left me scorned. Suicide remarks are torn from the fool's gold mouthpiece, the hollow horn. These wasted words that proved to warn that he not busy being born is busy.

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2: 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Un abbraccio da Andrea T. Vi aspetto con Trend Italia Dance, la classifica dance di Riviera Trend.
3: Let me tell you a story about a boll weevil. Now, some of you may not know, but a boll weevil is an insect, and it's found mostly red hopping grows. But now, where they come from, nobody really knows. But this is the way the story goes. Now, the farmer said to the boll weevil, "May I see you on the square?" The boll weevil said to the farmer, said, "Yep, my whole darn family's here. 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And the boll weevil just laughed at the farmer and said, "Well, we ain't gonna do you much harm.

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Because you see, if I was a lightning bug, they would watch this the whole night through, just searching for a home. 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

Ladies and gentlemen, are you ready? 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
3: For generations, they gathered in the dark, not to escape the world, but to find it. Strangers becoming one, until the world changed, and something precious was almost lost. But some kept the flame. Those who never stopped believing music could be more than a feeling, something sacred. Out of that belief came a question. What if you brought it all forward? Genres dissolved. Eras collapsed into each other. What remained was pure. It crossed oceans, found floors that had never heard the original, and it hit them just the same. Because the feeling was never about where you were from. It was always about where the music takes you. 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
0: Sex.
1: Smoking cigarettes.
2: These are a few of my favorite regrets.
1: Ketamine.
0: Sex.
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